George Harrison with a little help from his friend Ringo Starr, When We Was Fab. We also heard the Beatles doing I Feel Fine and I Want to Be Your Man, and that is your Beatles break for this evening. Stu Coogan back with you again tomorrow night, and he will have a brand new Beatles break at 8 o'clock. It's TJ Bryan in for Stu, the Revivalists now. 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

0: That is Violet Grohl, daughter of Dave. That is Thumb at 90.5. The night before that, we heard music from Meat Puppets, LCD Sound System, All My Friends, and the Revivalists got that set going with Heartstop. It's TJ Bryan in for Stu. Coming up Thursday night, we celebrate the birthday of Bill Kreutzmann with a whole hour of the Grateful Dead. So Stu's going to start your Thursday with the Daily Dose of Dead and then wrap it up at 11 with a whole hour of the Dead to celebrate Kreutzmann's birthday. That is not too shabby, so make sure you tune in for that this Thursday evening at 11.
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0: Word on the street is that this will be the final album from Gnarls Barkley. The song is called Pictures at 90.5 The Night.

0: The sublime sounds of Sublime. That is Until the Sun Explodes at 90.5 The Night. Prince of the Revolution, Baby, I'm a Star. When's the last time you heard that one on the radio? Funkadelic gave us You and Your Folks, Me and My Folks, and also heard Boy Scout in there, and Gnarls Barkley, Pictures, only here at 90.5 The Night. I'm TJ Bryan, in for Stu Coogan. Don't forget, coming up at 9 o'clock, we got some 905 Blues on the way.
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0: Great band called Dream So Real for you now, going back a million years for Rough Night in Jericho at 90.5 The Night.

Nice harmonies there. Good job, the Lemon Twigs. I just can't get over losing you here at 90.5 The Night. TJ Bryan in for Stu Coogan. Here is Beck, Ride Lonesome.

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1: Good evening, TJ Bryan in for Stu Coogan, a little after 9 o'clock on this Tuesday evening. Oh no, are you already dreading work tomorrow? Are you thinking about filing those TPS reports? You might have a slight case of the blues. And this is the 905 Blues at 90.5 The Night. Joe Louis Walker, Mile High Club.

0: I've had a chance to meet a few rock stars in my time, but one of the greatest, the most overwhelming, and one of the kindest people that I've met was B.B. King. And it was extra special. They were playing the Art Center, and I took my dad with me, and we got to go on B.B. King's tour bus and hang out with him for a little bit. And he had Lucille in his lap, just playing along a little riff or two as we were chatting for a few minutes. Just what a great memory that one is. That's a nice way to wrap up the 905 Blues this evening. Walter Trout before B.B. King with Got Nothing Left. I'm T.J. Bryan in for Stu Coogan. We're going to come right back with new music from The New Pornographers.
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0: And for those of you keeping score at home, tomorrow is Wednesday, so at 11 o'clock, Classic Rewind will feature Aerosmith. Their album Rocks came out on May 3rd, 1976, so 50th anniversary of that album, so we're going to play it in its entirety coming up Wednesday night at 11. Let's do new music from The New Pornographers. This is Votive, 90.5 The Night.

0: That is Ed O'Brien and Incantations at 90.5 The Night. Pink Floyd going back to The Division Bell for One Slip. Also Letters to Cleo covering Cheap Trick. And The New Pornographers with Votive all here at 90.5 The Night.
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1: You know, a little practice, that band just might make it someday. They're called Coldplay, Glass of Water, at 90.5 The Night. Before that, we heard Mumford & Sons with Here, Modest Mouse, Picking Dragon's Pockets. New music from that band. Hopefully we'll have some more tour dates announced very shortly. TJ Bryan in for Stu Coogan. Let's wrap up this hour. How about new stuff from the Black Keys? Where there's smoke, there's fire.

I saw John Mayer doing a solo show a long, long time ago. I was like, yeah, you know, he's all right, not bad. Then I saw him with Dead & Company, and he blew my head off. I was just so impressed with him in that setting, and I really hope that they do some more Grateful Dead-related stuff along with John Mayer, because, man, he just filled that role so perfectly. Blister in the Sun before that from Violent Femmes here at 90.5 The Night. It's TJ Bryan with you for about another hour as we get ready for fresh tracks coming your way with Jeff Raspy at 11. This is Wolf Mother, Vagabond at 90.5 The Night.

0: That's not just a boomerang. It's a little baby boomerang. T-Rex here at 90.5 The Night. Deer Tick before that. Mary Singletary. Gosh, I wish Deer Tick had a different name because ticks are so gross and offensive. Wolf Mother gave us Vagabond at 90.5 The Night. I'm TJ Bryan in for Stu. We've got new music from Biba Doobie next.
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0: Biba Doobie is back, and some help for her, courtesy of the Marias. 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

0: Eration and Maui, that is Roots at 90.5 The Night. Before that, the Kinks, Lola. I'll dedicate that one to Moby. Also had the Posies in there, Dream All Day, Little Feet, All That You Dream, and Biba Doobie, All I Did Was Dream of You, all here at 90.5 The Night. You're never going to hear a fun set like that slapped together anywhere else, are you?
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0: Swap Meet has a new song out. The song itself I really enjoy, but it's the title that I love because of the exclamation point at the end. 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

Working on the road 10 years after. At 90.5 The Night, Soundgarden did Black Hole Sun, and I Know from Swap Meet. And that about does it for me, TJ Bryan. I am out of here. As always, it's been a business, doing pleasure with you. Stu Coogan will be back with you again tomorrow evening at 7, kicking things off, as always, with your daily dose of dead. Have a wonderful rest of your evening. Enjoy Fresh Tracks with Jeff Raspy up next, and I'll leave you with Leon Bridges. This is Laredo at 90.5 The Night.

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1: Good evening. It's about 11 o'clock on a Tuesday night with me, Jeff Ransby. That means it is time for Fresh Tracks, an hour of nothing but brand new music. And let's start off with another track from Sella and his new album, Well, I Mean, Sella being Brian Sella from the Front Bottoms. It was fun to have him in the studio with me a couple of weeks ago here at 90.5 The Night. This one's called American Shark from Brian Sella on 90.5 The Night, Fresh Tracks.

That's a brand new one from Graham Coxon. Graham Coxon of Blur. Billy Says, first single from his upcoming Castle Park album. Sella, right before that, Brian Sella from the Front Bottoms gave us American Shark from his brand new solo album. Well, I mean, Jeff Raspy here with you on Fresh Tracks. I've got some new music here from The Sacred Souls. It's called Any Old Fool on 90.5 The Night. Fresh Tracks.

Tyler Ballgame from his debut album, For the First Time Again. That one's called Matter of Taste. The Sacred Souls right before that. Any Old Fool, brand new single from them. Jeff Raspy here with you on Fresh Tracks. Looking forward to hearing the rest of Beth Orton and her new album, which will be called The Ground Above. This is the first single so far. It's called Waiting, brand new from Beth Orton on Birkdale Public Radio. 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

0: That is something new from Bella Litza from New York City. It's called Passion Plug from Drasticism. New album from Bella Litza. Beth Orton, right before that, was something brand new. 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
0: Here's something new from the Jaws of Brooklyn, who are, of course, from Seattle. Unstoppable will be the new album. This is the first single, I believe. Where Are You, brand new from the Jaws of Brooklyn. 90.5 The Night, Fresh Tracks. Where are you?

That's a new one from Metric. Romanticize the Dive is the new album from Metric. And that is, I believe, the current single, Victim of Luck. Where Are You? Brand new music from the Jaws of Brooklyn from their Unstoppable album that is on the way. Of course, last summer, we were supposed to have the Jaws of Brooklyn and Tyler Ballgame, who we heard earlier, on the beach in Bradley Beach. But we got hurricaned out. So they all came here to the radio station, and I got to do an interview with both of them, and they both performed, and it was amazing, and it was fun, but it wasn't on the beach. So there was that. Jeff Raspy here with you on this week's edition of Fresh Tracks. Here is some new music from Gregory Alan Isaacoff, along with Sylvan Esso, and it's a great new version of course, the Mazzy Star classic, Fade Into You.

0: Couple of interesting covers there. 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And, of course, the Mazzy Star classic Fade Into You, as done by Gregory Alan Isaacoff and Sylvanesso, both brand new singles here on Fresh Tracks.
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0: Our old friend Michael McDermott has a new album coming. It's called Flowers from the Graveyard. This is, I believe, the first single, The Best We Get. 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

That's Leadfoot Jimmy from a new self-titled album, song called Guitar Playing S.O.B. And apparently he really is. Great guitar player, Leadfoot Jimmy. Aaron Lee Tastian right before that with a brand new one, Lost and Alone, from his upcoming Get Over It Underdog album. And Michael McDermott starting it off from his upcoming Flowers from the Graveyard album. We heard The Best We Get here on Fresh Tracks. Jeff Raspy with you. That'll just about do it for this week's Fresh Tracks. I will leave you here with some new music from the Welsh band The Bug Club. Every Single Muscle is their new album. This one's called Yours If You Want Me. Brand new from The Bug Club. 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

Twisted on a Train, King Tuff. Matthew Sweet before that. We also heard Sun Little with Whip the Wind at 90.5 The Night. My name is Megan O'Shea and I'm hanging with you till 6 a.m. and I have some killer stuff on the way for you. We're jumping right into it with Telehealth, Cool Job, 90.5 The Night.

0: 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Have a lot of them, don't you? And you love those albums because of all of the songs on them, not just the hits. Isn't it strange then that even though everyone has tons of favorite CDs, no radio station will actually play an entire album, no matter how good it is? 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

the Band-Aid Kings of Leon. We also heard the Fairground. That's Sunday, 1994, 90.5, The Night. Ween's up next. Chocolate Town.

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From right here in Asbury Park, that's Rick Barry, our mutual friend. We also heard Cass McCombs and Chris Cohn with a new one, Steel Reserve, Weird Nightmare before that. And we heard Camper Van Beethoven. It was like that when we got here. 90.5 The Night, your only public radio station. It's Squeeze. Why don't you?

Close to the Sun, The Grip Leads. We also heard Bob Dylan, Hurricane, and The Great Divide by Noah Kahan kicking it all off. That is the title track from his new album released just a few days ago. And we've heard from you guys. We know you're loving it as much as we are. 90.5 The Night, it's Death Cab for Cutie. Riptides.

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American Dream by Alabama Shakes, 90.5, The Night. Thanks for rocking and rolling with us. I've got another Jersey favorite for you now. This is the Gaslight Anthem, going back to their album from 2010, American Slang, the Diamond Street Choir, 90.5, The Night.

Everything But Me. That's Muna, 90.5 The Night. James Maddock also in there with Got It All Wrong. He is making his way to the Jersey Shore. He is going to be at the Belmar Arts Center May 8th. And I've seen James before. He puts on such a wonderful show. You don't want to miss it. You're listening to 90.5 The Night. Brother Wallace, Gone with the Wind.

about the time, Sasami. We heard the Smithereens as well, Top of the Pops, and the Cockroaches, a.k.a. the Rolling Stones. Before that, Rough and Twisted, 90.5, The Night. We're here to keep you rocking and rolling 24/7. It's MT Jones. I don't understand.

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Go Away by Weezer featuring Bethany Constantino. The English beat in there as well. Hands Off, She's Mine. We heard you too with a newer one called Scars. 90.5 The Night, Brookdale Public Radio. We've got the newest from Buffalo Traffic Jam for you, Broken Love.

0: career of writing, recording, producing, and playing music, musicians deserve more than just a song or two getting played on the radio. 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

Sorrow Reigns by Brown Horse. A little something from Screaming Trees. Before that, Dollar Bill, 90.5, The Night. Now I've got another extra long set of music to wrap up the hour. Not Just Charlie. Get Around, Brookdale Public Radio.

Stampede by Genesis Owusu. We heard Smash Palace before that, Win It All, and Johnny Thunder is also in there. You Can't Put Your Arms Around a Memory. 90.5 The Night. In this hour alone, I've got Gorillaz, The Bouncing Souls, maybe something from Steel Pulse. First, we're jumping back into it with a new one from Gnarls Barkley, Pictures.

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Orange County by Gorillaz. Buffalo Springfield bringing us back to the 60s. Go and Say Goodbye. That one's off of their self-titled album. We also heard Beck with Ride Lonesome, a newer one. 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Up next, I've got a local favorite. It's the Bouncing Souls, The Light, 90.5 The Night.

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1: On Sunday, May 17th, at the Great Lawn Pavilion in Long Branch, the Arthritis Foundation will host the Walk to Cure Arthritis Jersey Shore. 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

Steel Pulse wrapping up that set of music on 90.5 The Night, Brookdale Public Radio. Megan O'Shea hanging with you, and I've got a little something from Cautious Clay to kick off the end of the hour. Sidewinder, Brookdale Public Radio.

From right here in East Brunswick, New Jersey, that is Dave Vargo with Hard. We also heard Drive By Truckers, Slow Ride Argument, and Nick Lowe and his cowboy outfit kicking it all off. I Knew the Bride When She Used to Rock and Roll. You gotta love that version of it. You're listening to 90.5 The Night. I've got something new for you now. Michael Stipe and Andrew Watt teamed up for this one, and you might recognize it already because it's the theme song for the new show from HBO called Rooster. I Played the Fool. Michael Stipe, Andrew Watt, 90.5 The Night.

Nobody's Heroes, The Messengers, Idia Victoria, also in there with Magnolia Blues. We heard Sublime, Until the Sun Explodes, Brookdale, Public Radio 90.5, The Night. We've got a little something from Colony House, Veruca Salt, all on the way. First, it's Mitski, Where's My Phone?

The Gospel According to St. Mavaruca Salt, 90.5 The Night. 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Mirror, mirror, reset sequence.

Like You, Max Satter, 90.5 The Night, a local favorite, Val Emick before that, and we heard I'm Working, the record company, Brookdale Public Radio. Just a few days ago, the Black Keys released a new album called Peaches. I've got a little something from them now. Where there's smoke, there's fire.

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Southern Man, Cassius Culpepper featuring Marcus King, John Cougar Mellencamp before that, Jackie Brown. We also heard Jose Gonzalez with Against the Dying of the Light, 90.5 The Night. Social Distortion, they've been working on a new album. It's called Born to Kill, due out in just a few days. It'll be released May 8th, and I've got the title track for you now, Born to Kill, Social Distortion.

0: Kevin Morby is back with a new chapter and a wide open heart. 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

the Charmer by Toadies, 90.5 The Night. Megan O'Shea here. That's all the time I've got for you. I hope you have a great day. I'll be back at midnight to wrap up my time. It's Ed O'Brien, a solo one, Incantations, Brookdale Public Radio.

0: from the Cranberries, All Over Now. Hey, everybody. Michelle McBride here with you. I'm coming right back. It's 90.5 The Night.
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0: Hey, everybody, a very good Wednesday morning. It is May 6th. Coming up, I've got music from Graham Parker, Joe P., and more. I've also got local news, local traffic, local weather, and I've got a question for you on Facebook. Let's keep it going right now. It's Sunday, 1994, on 90.5 The Night.

Letters to Cleo doing their version of Lowe's Cruel to Be Kind. We also heard in that set from Joe P. Yeah, right out of Asbury Park for Shadow in the Sun. World Party giving us Put the Message in the Box. And Sunday 1994 starting us off with The Fairground. It's Brookdale Public Radio 90.5 The Night. We are looking good on the Parkway, Turnpike 195 and 18. And we have an earlier, we had an earlier incident cleared from 18. Looks like everything is going well. And no problems for you locally. This report has been brought to you by Mothers Against Drunk Driving at mad.org. Over at Facebook, we're talking today about the Beatles. Tell me your favorite song from the band and a favorite song from one or more of the members outside of the Beatles. Could be solo, could be with another group. Your choice. Let's have some fun. That's over at facebook.com/Brookdale Public Radio. 61 degrees right now on the Lincroft campus of Brookdale Community College. Up next, Mumford & Sons featuring Chris Stapleton.

0: Courtney Barnett featuring Waxahachie with Sight Unseen. Grant Parker in the room, and there, You Can't Be Too Strong, and Mumford & Sons featuring Chris Stapleton. And here, it's Brookdale Public Radio, 90.5 The Night. In local news, authorities in Lacey Township say there is no credible threat after a reported threat of violence prompted by a shelter in place at Lacey Township High School yesterday morning. According to NJ.com, police say the call came in just after 7 a.m., triggering an immediate response from the Lacey Township Police Department, the Ocean County Prosecutor's Office, and the Ocean County Sheriff's Office. After a full security sweep, investigators determined there was no active danger to students or staff, and the shelter in place was lifted shortly after 10 a.m. The school remains under heightened security as investigators work to identify whoever made the threat. Anyone with information is urged to contact authorities. And Monmouth County residents have a chance this weekend to safely dispose of sensitive documents and clear out some clutter in the process. Stephanie Wharton has more.
1: The county's next free paper shredding event is set for Saturday, May 9th from 9 a.m. to 1 p.m. at Eatontown Borough Hall on Broad Street. Residents can bring up to 100 pounds of paper, about four office boxes or large trash bags. Officials say on-site mobile shredding trucks will securely destroy documents like bank statements, medical records, and utility bills to help protect against identity theft. Upcoming shredding events are also planned in Mattawan, Shrewsbury, and Union Beach. You can find more information in the local news section at 90.5thenight.org. For Brookdale Public Radio News, I'm Stephanie Wharton.
0: I'm coming right back. 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
0: We've got showers today, mainly before 2 and 4, high near 72 degrees. We've got a chance of showers overnight tonight, mostly cloudy, 52 is our low. Slight chance for some early morning showers tomorrow, cloudy through mid-morning, but then gradually clearing, getting to a high near 68 degrees. Sunshine Friday, 70. 61 degrees right now on the Lincroft campus of Brookdale Community College. I've got Southern Culture on the Skids up next.

0: That was Swap Meet with I Know. We also heard from Interpol and Tony. Lemon Twigs, I Just Can't Get Over Losing You in there. And we had Southern Culture on the Skids. Going back about 10 years, we're waiting on you. It's Brookdale Public Radio, 90.5 The Night. We're doing great on the parkway, just except for that off-ramp to 129. And you've got slow traffic from 127 for that. Looking good on the Turnpike 195 and 18, we're looking good. Also, locally, no issues, incidents, or accidents. This report has been brought to you by Positive Coaching Alliance. Over at Facebook, I'm asking today, we're talking about the Beatles. Tell me your favorite song from the band and a favorite song from one or more of the members outside the band. And we have from Benjamin. He's going with Taxman for the Beatles, then has one for each of the boys. Working Class Hero, Let Me Roll It, Photograph, and Isn't It a Pity? How about you? 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
2: 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Then on June 28th, the legendary blues guitarist Joe Bonamassa will be taking over the NJ Pack stage, playing songs from his career-spanning 29 number one blues albums. 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That's The Black Crowes with Whiskey Myers on June 20th at The Rock, and Joe Bonamassa in concert at NJ Pack on June 28th. 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
0: Showers today, mainly between 2 and 4, high near 72 degrees. We've got 61 degrees and fair skies right now on the Lincroft campus of Brookdale Community College. Let's get out of this hour with Jesse Mallon.

0: That was one of Ray's answers to my question over at Facebook. We're having a little fun with the Beatles today. I'm asking for your favorite song from the band and a favorite song from one or more of the members outside the Beatles. And he nailed them all. Love It, Across the Universe, Give Me Love, the no-no song, Jealous Guy, and you just heard With a Little Luck from Paul McCartney. Really good stuff. 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
0: Hey everybody, happy Wednesday. It's May 6th. I'm Michelle McBride. Coming up, I've got music for you from Little Barry, Alice Cooper, and more. I've also got local news, local traffic, local weather, and I've got a question for you on Facebook. Let's keep it going right now with the Chameleons on 90.5 The Night.

Gin Blossoms with Allison Road. We also heard from Dawson there and the Chameleons, starting us off with Saviors Are a Dangerous Thing. It's Brookdale Public Radio, 90.5 The Night. Looking good on the parkway, except for that exit to 129. You've got some minor delays starting at 127, but before and beyond that, you're doing just fine. We're looking good on the Turnpike 195 and 18, and no issues, incidents, or accidents locally. This report has been brought to you by the Crohn's and Colitis Foundation. Over at Facebook, we're talking about the Beatles today, breaking down the band like we did last week with Traveling Wilburys. Now, what I want to know from you is your favorite song from the band and a favorite song from one or more of the members outside the band. And Allison answered it, and then she said, honestly, it's impossible to pick. It is. Allison, come on. That's why I ask the questions, okay? She said, if I needed someone, obla di, obla da, dark horse, it don't come easy, and too many people. I think you did a great job picking. And you know what? You could always edit it if you're going about your day and you change your mind. That's why I don't ask. I could never decide. But if you can, give your answer at facebook.com/Brookdale Public Radio. Up next, Jesse Wells on 90.5 The Night.

0: Authorities in Lacey Township say there is no credible threat after a reported threat of violence prompted by a shelter in place at Lacey Township High School yesterday morning. According to NJ.com, police say the call came in just after 7 a.m., triggering an immediate response from the Lacey Township Police Department, the Ocean County Prosecutor's Office, and the Ocean County Sheriff's Office. After a full security sweep, investigators determined there was no active danger to students or staff, and the shelter in place was lifted shortly after 10 a.m. The school remains under heightened security as investigators work to identify whoever made the threat. Anyone with information is urged to contact authorities. And Monmouth County residents have a chance this weekend to safely dispose of sensitive documents and clear out some clutter in the process. Stephanie Wharton has more.
1: The county's next free paper shredding event is set for Saturday, May 9th from 9 a.m. to 1 p.m. at Eatontown Borough Hall on Broad Street. Residents can bring up to 100 pounds of paper, about four office boxes or large trash bags. Officials say on-site mobile shredding trucks will securely destroy documents like bank statements, medical records, and utility bills to help protect against identity theft. Upcoming shredding events are also planned in Mattawan, Shrewsbury, and Union Beach. You can find more information in the local news section at 90.5thenight.org. For Brookdale Public Radio News, I'm Stephanie Wharton.
0: I'm coming right back. 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
2: 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Connor Bracken and the Mother Leeds Band's new album, Love Songs and Ghost Stories, contains songs that continue their reputation of creating New Jersey brand high-energy, guitar-driven rock and roll. 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That's Connor Bracken and the Mother Leeds Band celebrating the release of their new album, Love Songs and Ghost Stories, Friday, May 15th at Stomboni. 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
0: Showers today, mainly in the afternoon, high near 72 degrees. We've got a chance for some showers overnight tonight with a low around 52 degrees. We've got a slight chance of showers before 9 tomorrow, cloudy through mid-morning, then gradually clearing, our high near 68 degrees and 70 degrees on a sunny Friday. 61 right now on the Lincroft campus of Brookdale Community College. Squeeze is up next on 90.5 The Night.

0: front of that for Comeback Kid. We also had The Shadows of the Night covering them. And Van Morrison for Gloria. And Squeeze starting us off with Why Don't You? It's Brookdale Public Radio. It's 90.5 The Night. Right now on the roads, we've got a Parkway northbound. That off-ramp to 129 has given us a little tiny bit of trouble. Just a little bit. And that's causing some minor delays. They're starting right around 127. We're looking good on the turnpike, 195 and 18. We've got 36 eastbound at Wyckoff Road, an accident blocking the shoulder. Looks like there's minor delays through there, but traffic is getting through. 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At Facebook, have you answered my question yet? It's a good one. I think it's a fun one today. It's a hard one because there's a lot of choices here. We're talking about the Beatles, and whenever we talk about a band like the Beatles, yeah, you got choices. That's, again, why I don't ask the questions. I mean, why I don't answer the questions. I ask them, of course. Now, what I'm asking today is for your favorite song from the band and a favorite song from one or more of the members outside of the band. And JD's just, nope. JD, you're throwing your hands up. Impossible. That's what he's saying. Okay. I'm okay with that. You've redeemed yourself every day for my questions. You always have a good answer. So I'll accept that. We also heard from Donna, I've Just Seen a Face and Maybe I'm Amazed. Yeah. All good stuff. And Raphael is going with a sadder one. I'm leaving home, or she's leaving home, excuse me. Heartbreaking, and I'm old enough to get it from both perspectives now. And Working Class Hero with an expletive after it, which I won't say, but I agree with you. Anyway, you can check out what Raphael said over at facebook.com/Brookdale Public Radio.
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0: Showers today, mainly this afternoon. 72 degrees is our high. We've got a chance of showers tonight as well. 52 degrees is our low. Slight chance of showers tomorrow, cloudy through mid-morning, and gradually clearing with a high near 68 degrees. Sunny for your Friday, 70 degrees. 62 right now on the Lincroft campus of Brookdale Community College. Let's get back to some music and get out of the hour with Bumpin' Uglies.

0: Ringo Starr, and that is Photograph. And that was part of Jody's answer to my question today on Facebook. I'm asking for your favorite song from the Beatles and your favorite song from one or more of the members aside from the Beatles. Could be solo, could be with another group. And she still is moved when she hears that by Ringo. It was the first song she remembered hearing after her dad passed away. And I got a little choked up for you, Jody. What a poignant answer. And you could answer too at facebook.com/Brookdale Public Radio. I'm not surprised though by how many of my friends and my regular answerers, my regular contributors who are saying, nope, can't do it. Not picking one from the Beatles. And yeah, I get that. I get that. But if you were to, if you had to, but you don't. You know, if you have one from one of the other fellas or of the boys separately, I would love to hear that answer too. And you could do that at facebook.com/Brookdale Public Radio.
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0: And tonight, you can hear Aerosmith's Rocks, celebrating 50 years. Wow. And welcome. It is Wednesday, the 6th of May, and I've got coming up this hour music from Cardinals, the Afghan Whigs, and more. I've also got local news, local traffic, local weather, and I've got a question for you on Facebook. Let's keep it going right now with Queen on 90.5 The Night.

on the telephone. We also heard from Biba Doobie. Just fun to say. It really is. With Waxahachie. Also fun to say. And All I Did Was Dream of You. Queen starting us off at 39. It's Brookdale Public Radio. It's 90.5. The Night. One last look at the roads. And we have got Parkway northbound. The off-ramp to exit 129 is still partially blocked. And we've got minor delays getting off there, starting at exit 127. Looking good on the turnpike, 195 and 18. Route 36 in Eatontown. This is eastbound. And it's between Wyckoff Road and Route 35. We have an accident blocking the shoulder. It's stop and go traffic from Route 18. Again, that's the eastbound lanes. This report has been brought to you by Mothers Against Drunk Driving at mad.org. Over at Facebook, we're talking about the Beatles and specifically your favorite song from the band and your favorite song from one or more of the members outside the band. It's a tough one. Michael is going with Beatles, I Am the Walrus. George is All Things Must Pass. And Give Me Some Truth by Lennon and Photograph by Ringo tied for runners-up. There you go. How about you? Can you tell me at Facebook? Facebook.com/Brookdale Public Radio. And we're going to get back to some tunes. I've got up next for you the Afghan Whigs. It's 90.5 The Night.

0: That's Cardinals and Barbed Wire. In front of that, we heard Sandmen with House in the Country. The Afghan Whigs giving us House of I. It's Brookdale Public Radio, 90.5 The Night. In local news, authorities in Lacey Township say there is no credible threat after a reported threat of violence prompted by a shelter in place at Lacey Township High School yesterday morning. According to NJ.com, police say the call came in just after 7 a.m., triggering an immediate response from the Lacey Township Police Department, the Ocean County Prosecutor's Office, and the Ocean County Sheriff's Office. After a full security sweep, investigators determined there was no active danger to students or staff, and the shelter in place was lifted shortly after 10 a.m. The school remains under heightened security as investigators work to identify whoever made the threat. Anyone with information is urged to contact authorities. And Monmouth County residents have a chance this weekend to safely dispose of sensitive documents and clear out some clutter in the process. Stephanie Wharton has more.
1: The county's next free paper shredding event is set for Saturday, May 9th from 9 a.m. to 1 p.m. at Eatontown Borough Hall on Broad Street. Residents can bring up to 100 pounds of paper, about four office boxes or large trash bags. Officials say on-site mobile shredding trucks will securely destroy documents like bank statements, medical records, and utility bills to help protect against identity theft. Upcoming shredding events are also planned in Mattawan, Shrewsbury, and Union Beach. You can find more information in the local news section at 90.5thenight.org. For Brookdale Public Radio News, I'm Stephanie Wharton.
0: I'm coming right back. 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
0: All right, guys, as far as weather today, showers mainly this afternoon. 72 degrees is our high. We've got a chance for some showers overnight tonight. Mostly cloudy, 52 degrees is our low. Slight chance of showers in the morning tomorrow. Cloudy through mid-morning, gradually clearing. We'll have a high near 68 degrees and sunshine Friday. 70. We've got fair skies and 65 degrees right now on the Lincroft campus of Brookdale Community College. I've got the Strokes up next on 90.5 The Night.

0: off of the historical conquests of Josh Ritter. That was, in fact, Josh Ritter with Rumors. We had MT Jones, Why I Cry, No Sinner in there with Runnin', and The Strokes with The Latest. That was a song called Going Shopping. It's Brookdale Public Radio, 90.5 The Night. Have you answered my question over at Facebook yet? I'm asking for your favorite song from the Beatles, as well as your favorite song from one or more of the boys from the band. Aside from the Beatles, could be with another group, could be solo, whatever. And a lot of you are not liking me this morning at all. And you don't want to answer because it's so hard. Doug said one of his favorites is Paperback Writer. Some solo favorites, Paul's Let Me Roll It, John's Give Me Some Truth, All Those Years Ago from George, and the No-No song from Ringo. How about you? You can tell me at facebook.com/Brookdale Public Radio.
1: Good Wednesday morning, surfers, 90.5 The Night listeners. This is Aloha Rick with the Morning Surf Report, brought to you by the Jersey Shore chapter of the Surf Writer Foundation. All right, surfers, a little more of the same. That south wind coming up the coast is still whipping. It's just choppy in texture. We're waist to belly high range, maybe a little better in some spots, but it's textured and disorganized. High tide coming up about 11:15, depending on your spot. It's not such a bad day. It's just, hey, where's that kiteboard? JerseyShore.SurfWriter.org. More info, and we'll catch you this afternoon with the update with the Jersey Shore chapter of the Surf Writer Foundation. Make it a great day. Aloha.
0: And aloha to you too, Rick. We've got showers mainly this afternoon, 72 degrees today. Fair and 65 right now on the Lincroft campus of Brookdale Community College. Let's get out of the hour with Noah Kahn.

Beatles in My Life, and that's one of my favorites from the band. Today, I'm asking for you to tell me your favorite from the band, as well as a favorite from one or more of the boys aside from the Beatles. And you can do that at facebook.com/Brookdale Public Radio. Coming up this hour, Tears for Fears, the Avett Brothers, and more. We're going to keep it going right now with Goose on 90.5 The Night.

0: And Eraser and Amaze is the latest album from Modest Mouse. Off of it, you heard Picking Dragons' Pockets. Tears for Fears, giving us start of the breakdown. We had Cigarettes After Sex for Heavenly. Lucy Dacus in there with Addictions. And Goose, starting us off with Good to Be. It's Brookdale Public Radio, 90.5 The Night. Over at Facebook, I'm asking for your favorite song from the Beatles. And you could also tell me your favorite song from each of the lads, or one or more of the lads, whatever you like, aside from the Beatles. I have from Mark, Beatles, I Am the Walrus. John's Imagine, Paul, with Uncle Albert. George, All Things Must Pass. And Ringo, Photograph. How about you? 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
0: 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First up, Eration.

0: Cass McCombs and Chris Cohen, Steel Reserve's Stone Temple Pilots, and there was an acoustic live version of Plush. We had the Avett Brothers checking in with Roses and Sacrifice. We also heard a track in there from Hippocampus. We had Bambi, an iteration with Show You. 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
0: And tonight, you could rediscover Aerosmith and Rocks. It's Brookdale Public Radio, 90.5 The Night. Thanks so much, everybody, for hanging out with me today. I had a great time. I hope you did as well. Let's do it again tomorrow. I'll be here at 6 a.m., and I hope you'll join me then. I'm leaving off with Nathaniel Rateliff on 90.5 The Night. Have a great Wednesday, everybody. Maybe.

The music of John Hyatt starts off this Wednesday morning for us here on Brookdale Public Radio, 90.5 The Night, and damn this town. We have 73 degrees currently here in Middletown. Started off real nice, a lot of sunshine this morning. Cloudy skies now, and looks like we'll have some showers developing later on in the afternoon, lasting for a little while. High temperature is going to be in the mid-70s. Winds are kicking in pretty good at about 20 miles an hour. They should be gusting closer to 30 later on today. For tonight, cloudy skies, chance of showers coming back around again later on, about 9, 10 o'clock or so. Lows down around 50. Then tomorrow, slight chance of an early morning shower, then clearing up in the afternoon. High's going to be in the mid to upper 60s. And on Friday, we'll wrap things up for the week under sunshine and a high in the upper 60s. Right now, it's 73 degrees here in Middletown as we continue with our Wednesday morning. Here's the new one from the guys who were over at the Starland the other day from the album Your Favorite Toy. Here are the Foo Fighters.

0: something brand new from Courtney Barnett coming off her album Creature of Habit. And one thing at a time, because I can't multitask. Here on Brooktown Public Radio, 90.5 The Night. Kind of grows in there from about 10, 12 years ago. Earthquake Driver. Manchester Orchestra was going to show us the way. Goo Goo Dolls in there, too. Nothing lasts forever, except their career. They've been going strong for like 40 years, and they're going to be over at the See Here Now Festival in late September. And Foo Fighters' new one, Window, kicked it all off. Coming up in a moment, the latest from the Black Crowes. But first,
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0: These guys are coming to The Rock on June 20th from the new one, A Pound of Feathers. Here are the Black Crowes on 90.5 The Night.

0: You know, I know it's only early May, and we have months and months to go before we start choosing best albums of the year. But I'll guarantee you, Electric Love, the new one from Brother Wallace, is going to be high up on my list. That's another great cut from the debut album from Brother Wallace. The song's called Gone with the Wind, here on Brookdale Public Radio, 90.5 The Night. And Brother Wallace is going to be out on the road, and he's going to be playing over at the Summer Stage in Central Park, up in New York, New York, on July the 16th. Before Brother Wallace, the late, great Sharon Jones, with Long Time, Wrong Time, the Wicked Wilson Pickett. A little Jersey music for us on this Wednesday morning with Mustang Sally, Band of Heathens, Trouble Came Early, decided to stick around for a while, and the Black Crowes, Profane Prophecy, coming off of Pound of Feathers, kicked it all off. And as I mentioned, Black Crowes coming around, going to be playing over at the Prudential Center in Newark on June the 20th. Coming up in just a moment, we'll be enjoying the summer sun, but first,
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0: Just about 10:45, we're going to head out of the hour with the latest from the band out of Brooklyn, known as The Endearments. They have a new album, An Always Open Door. Here's a song from it, Summer Sun, on 90.5 The Night.

That is the Spanish band Heinz doing their take on the Clash classic Spanish Bombs. Somewhat in Spanish, somewhat not. And Brookdale Public Radio, 90.5 tonight. It is 74 degrees currently in Middletown. We have cloudy skies for the rest of the day. Cloudy skies, showers are likely to develop later on in the afternoon. Going to stick around for a couple of hours. High is going to be in the mid-70s tonight. Clouds to come back around again, so do the showers, with a low down in the low 50s. And tomorrow, after some morning clouds and a shower, we'll have sunny skies in the afternoon. Highs tomorrow are going to be up near 70. Then on Friday, lots of sunshine with a high in the mid to upper 60s. Right now, 74 degrees here in Middletown as we continue with this 11 o'clock hour with the title track from the upcoming album from Sublime here on 90.5 The Night. Yeah.

0: amazing how many great songs she's come out with over the last 40 years, huh? Suzanne Vega from the new one, Flying With Angels, and Ally wrapping up that set here on Brookdale Public Radio, 90.5 The Night. We listen into the late, great John Martin, who's been gone now going on nearly 20 years with Go Down Easy. Alexi Murdoch with a song for you. I wish he'd come out with another song for us. It's been a minute or two. The Expendables, the best is yet to come. God, I hope so. And Sublime's Until the Sun Explodes. The new one from them started it all off. Up in a moment, Cage the Elephant, but first.
1: 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Then on June 28th, the legendary blues guitarist Joe Bonamassa will be taking over the NJ Pack stage, playing songs from his career-spanning 29 number one blues albums. 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That's The Black Crowes with Whiskey Myers on June 20th at The Rock, and Joe Bonamassa in concert at NJ Pack on June 28th, presented by North to Shore, proud sponsor of 90.5 The Night.
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0: These guys are celebrating their 20th anniversary, and hopefully they'll be coming out with a new album to celebrate that before the end of the year. Here is Cage the Elephant on 90.5 The Night.

0: Those guys have themselves a sold-out show over at the Stone Pony Summer Stage coming up in about 5 weeks. That is the Claypool Lennon Delirium and the Meat Machines on Brookdale Public Radio, 90.5 tonight. We heard from the Villagers in there as well, reminiscing about that golden time. The Howling Tongues, they were a band out of Atlanta who popped by the studios here years ago. That's a strange way of saying I love you. Razor Light with Wire to Wire and Cage the Elephant, Out Loud, from the album they gave us about a year and a half ago. And as I mentioned going into that, they are working on some new music to help celebrate their 20th anniversary, and hopefully we'll have that new music for you sometime later on in the year. Coming up in just a moment, we will have some new music for you from the London Suede right after this.
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0: 90.5 The Night is proud to present the record release party for Connor Bracken and the Mother Leeds Band Friday, May 15th at the Stone Pony in Asbury Park. Connor Bracken and the Mother Leeds Band's new album, Love Songs and Ghost Stories, contain songs that continue their reputation of creating New Jersey brand high-energy, guitar-driven rock and roll. Joining the night will be their special guest, Dez and the Swagmatics. That's Connor Bracken and the Mother Leeds Band celebrating the release of their new album, Love Songs and Ghost Stories, Friday, May 15th at Stone Pony. 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As I promised you, here's something new, relatively speaking, from the London Suede, from the album Antidepressants. They're going to go dancing with the Europeans. I wonder if they'll let us lead.

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1: Good afternoon, I'm Michelle McBride with your 90.5 second news update. Authorities in Lacey Township say there is no credible threat after a reported threat of violence prompted by a shelter in place at Lacey Township High School yesterday morning. According to NJ.com, police say the call came in just after 7 a.m., triggering an immediate response from the Lacey Township Police Department, the Ocean County Prosecutor's Office, and the Ocean County Sheriff's Office. After a full security sweep, investigators determined there was no active danger to students or staff, and the shelter in place was lifted shortly after 10 a.m. The school remains under heightened security as investigators work to identify whoever made the threat. Anyone with information is urged to contact authorities. And Monmouth County residents have a chance this weekend to safely dispose of sensitive documents and clear out some clutter in the process. Stephanie Wharton has more.
2: The county's next free paper shredding event is set for Saturday, May 9th from 9 a.m. to 1 p.m. at Eatontown Borough Hall on Broad Street. Residents can bring up to 100 pounds of paper, about four office boxes or large trash bags. Officials say on-site mobile shredding trucks will securely destroy documents like bank statements, medical records, and utility bills to help protect against identity theft. Upcoming shredding events are also planned in Mattawan, Shrewsbury, and Union Beach. You can find more information in the local news section at 90.5thenight.org. For Brookdale Public Radio News, I'm Stephanie Wharton.
1: And I'm Michelle McBride.

lows down in the low 50s. Tomorrow, morning clouds, maybe a shower, giving way to clearing skies in the afternoon. We'll have sunshine by daybreak, by sunset, and a high temperature tomorrow near 70. And the outlook for Friday, sunny skies with a high in the upper 60s. Right now, it's 73 here in Middletown as we start off this 12 o'clock hour with the latest from U2.

0: Those guys are going to be throwing a big homecoming party on June the 18th over at the Pony. That is Surfing for Daisy, their new one, 1952, here on Brookdale Public Radio, 90.5 The Night. Tom Petty in there as well, and Don't Fade on Me. Ethan Johns gave us The Long Way Around. Ethan was here in the studio with me a long time ago. It was a really cool interview, if you missed it. Sorry. Wolf Alice, White Horses, that's off the most recent one, and U2's new one, Scars, kicked it all off. Coming up in a moment, going to dig a little deeper into the new Peaches album from the Black Keys, right after this.
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0: coming off their brilliant album, AM. That is Wilco. And I Should Have Been in Love here on Brooklyn Public Radio, 90.5 tonight. Some great local music that hopefully you loved. Spirit Fox and Whatever May Come. Amy Mann was in that set. So is Mulebone. Their take on the Zeppelin tune, In My Time at Dying. And the Black Keys off of Peaches, their new one. And Where There's Smoke, There's Fire. Up in a moment, a new one from Mount Joy. But first, you need to hear this.
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0: Let's head out of the hour now with a new one from Mount Joy asking the all-important question, is joy easy? It's rather rude,

coming out of Los Angeles. That's Great Northern from years ago off the album Remind Me Where the Light Is and Houses here on Brookdale Public Radio 90.5. The night temperature is taking a little bit of a dip. It's 68 degrees here in Middletown under cloudy skies. And apparently, according to the radar, it's raining everywhere except right here at Brookdale Community College. So for the rest of the afternoon, cloudy skies, showers probable wherever you are. With a high temperature today, it was 73 and it's now down to 68. For tonight, cloudy skies, rain developing once again around 9 o'clock, sticking around till about 5 in the morning, lows down in the low 50s. Tomorrow, after some morning clouds, we'll have sunshine in the afternoon and a high temperature in the upper 60s. And on Friday, we'll wrap things up for the week under sunny skies and a high once again in the upper 60s. Currently under cloudy skies, 68 degrees here in Middletown as we continue with this 1 o'clock hour. Let's get twisted on a train with King Tuff on 90.5 The Night.

0: Coming off the self-titled album they put out back in October, that is St. Paul and the Broken Bones, and Ooh Wee on Brookdale Public Radio, 90.5 The Night. We heard from William Bell in there, There's Poison in the Well, and he gladly drank it. Robert Cray Band won't be coming home tonight, man. I haven't heard that one in a minute or two. Eddie and the Hot Rods from way back when, Do Anything You Want to Do, and we kicked it off with King Tuff from his Moo release, Getting Twisted on a Train. Reminds me of trips up to Madison Square Garden. 90.5 The Night is proud to present the record release party for Connor Bracken and the Mother Leeds Band Friday, May 15th at the Stone Pony in Asbury Park. Connor Bracken and the Mother Leeds Band's new album, Love Songs and Ghost Stories, contain songs that continue their reputation of creating New Jersey brand high-energy, guitar-driven rock and roll. Joining the night will be their special guest, Dez and the Swagmatics. That's Connor Bracken and the Mother Leeds Band celebrating the release of their new album, Love Songs and Ghost Stories, Friday, May 15th at Stone Pony. 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
0: And coming up tomorrow night, we're going to be celebrating the music of the Grateful Dead. Why? Because we wanted to. And it's also Bill Kreutzmann's birthday. So make sure you listen in tomorrow night starting at 11 o'clock for an hour's worth of tunes from Stu's favorite band of all time, the Grateful Dead, on the Featured Artist of the Week tomorrow night here on Brookdale Public Radio as we get back into it with the new one from Beck.

Man, those guys are back with a vengeance, aren't they? New one from Social D, title track from the album they'll be putting out later on in the summer, Born to Kill, here on Brookdale Public Radio. Steve Conte, his brother John, and some other folks, better known as the Earls of Babylon, with Peace of My Mind. Steve Conte's coming to the Wonder Bar in just a few weeks, by the way. Blackberry Smoke was in that set, so was Medium Build. And we started it all off with a new one from Beck called Ride Lonesome. Up in a moment, we're going to take a ride down the turnpike for some new music from Kurt Vile. But first, members financially support 90.5 The Nut, and so does the Stone Pony, Ocean Avenue and Asbury Park, presenting another New Jersey Rising local show this Friday night, this time featuring Exit 11, celebrating the release of their new single, Fair Weather Friends. Then on Saturday from Los Angeles, it'll be Julie, along with their special guest, Fleshwater. Next Thursday, May 14th, Hit the Lights will be taking over the Pony stage. And then on May the 15th, 90.5 The Nut is presenting the Connor Bracken and the Mother Lee's Band's record release party with their special guests, Des and the Swagmatics. 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Coming off his new album, Philadelphia's Been Good to Me, here's Kurt Vile on 90.5 The Nut.

High is going to be in the mid to upper 60s, and on Friday is going to be a gorgeous day. Sunny skies and a high in the 60s. Let's continue with the music. This is new from Widowspeak on 90.5 The Night.

New one from Death Cab for Cutie, Riptides, wrapping up that set on Brookdale Public Radio, 90.5 The Night. New album from Ben and the Gang, I Built You a Tower, coming out on June the 5th. Coming up in just a moment, Jack White. 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There'll be over 30 local artisans, as well as a flower bouquet bar, a spring photo wall, DJs, food, and more. 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This family-friendly, pet-friendly, all-ages event will be happening during Mother's Day weekend, Saturday and Sunday, May 9th and 10th, inside the iconic Grand Arcade at Convention Hall. For more info, AsburyParkBazaar.com. Here's Jack White going back to 2012 on 90.5 The Night.

0: Little Jersey music for us on a Wednesday afternoon, courtesy of Cherry Hill's own The Mod Beats with Mr. Herb, the new one from those folks. Up in a moment, we're going way back with Mick and the Boys, but first...
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0: Let's go back about six decades to 1964, to be precise, off the album Out of Our Heads. Here's the Rolling Stones on 90.5 The Night.

0: New one from the Revivalists, wrapping up our time together on this Wednesday afternoon. I'll be back in just a moment to hand it off to Jeff right after this.
1: This is Warwick with the afternoon surf report update brought to you by the Jersey Shore chapter of the Surf Rider Foundation. All right, not much happening, not much difference. Hard south wind, gusty all over. 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There are ways that you can help protect your oceans, waves, and beaches. 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And we'll catch you tomorrow morning with the next surf report for the Jersey Shore chapter. Aloha.
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0: Well, that does it for us. Jeff's here. He's going to take real good care of you for the next 4 hours. We'll try it again tomorrow morning at 10. I'll leave you with a pretty cool tune as long as Steve is ready.

That's Beth Orton, going back a couple of years for that one. Fractals from her Weather Alive album. Jeff Raspy with you on this Wednesday afternoon. Showers are likely before too long. Doesn't look like it's raining right now here in Middletown, but soon. Highs in the low 70s. I don't think we're going to get there. Tonight, chance of showers, mostly cloudy, temperatures in the low to mid 50s. Tomorrow, slight chance of showers early, cloudy through mid-morning, then gradual clearing. Highs getting into the upper 60s. Tomorrow night, partly cloudy, temperatures dropping to about 50, 64 degrees, possibly a light rain falling wherever you might be. We've got some Tedeschi Trucks Band to start off this next set. Title track to the new album, Future Soul, here on 90.5 The Night.

0: It's a British band known as Brown Horse. Wrapping up that set with Sorrow Reigns from their new album Total Dive. Cracker, of course, Teen Angst. From the Inside, that's an old one from Poco, some Greta Van Fleet in that set. Their version of A Change is going to come. And Future Soul, new music from Tedeschi Trucks Band, starting it off here on 90.5 The Night.
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0: Music from local favorites, the DTs. Sun Shines Down here on 90.5 The Night. Sunday, 1994, right before that, with a new track, The Fairground. It's featured on the deluxe version of their Devotion album. Talking Heads, of course, gave us Stay Up Late, Anodyne from Uncle Tupelo. I actually saw Uncle Tupelo on that final Anodyne tour, and I've said this a number of times to various friends of mine.
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0: Wow, Mags, kind of rude cutting me off there. Uncle Tupelo on that last set, I saw them at Maxwell's in Hoboken, and it wasn't just me who was vertically challenged that noticed. Even some rather tall friends of mine who were working at Maxwell's at the time noticed that it was the tallest crowd that any of us had ever been in. It was bizarre how many well over 6 foot people were at that final Uncle Tupelo show at Maxwell's. It was weird.
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0: Here's new music from Weird Nightmare. The album Hoopla just came out. Might have been last Friday. Here's Pay No Mind on 90.5 The Night.

That's Spoon doing a song that I think some of you out there probably recognized as being from Hedwig and the Angry Inch, because it was. There was an album a few years ago called Wig in a Box. Actually, more than a few years ago. Songs from and inspired by Hedwig and the Angry Inch. And that's Spoon's version of Tear Me Down. Jeff Raspy with you on a Wednesday afternoon. Got some music from Failure up next. Brand new music from Failure. It's called The Air's on Fire. Here on 90.5 The Night.

0: That's Monophonics wrapping up that bit of music. I'm done. They Might Be Giants, going back to the classic Flood album for Istanbul, not Constantinople. Why I Cry, new music from M.T. Jones. The Meters in that set to Give It What You Can, and The Air's on Fire, brand new music from Failure, whose new album, Location Lost, I believe came out a week or two ago. Jeff Raspy here with you. Coming up, something brand new from Jesse Malin.
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0: Jesse Malin has just released a brand new single. It will be a physical 7-inch single eventually. It's not yet. It's a song called Hollywood Forever, which, as some of you may know, is a huge cemetery out in Hollywood, where Jesse's good friend, best friend, Howie Pyro, is buried. So this is a brand new one from Jesse Malin called Hollywood Forever on 90.5 The Night.

My heart is breaking, hands are shaking, bugs are crawling all over me. My heart is breaking, hands are shaking, bugs are crawling all over me. My heart is breaking, hands are shaking, bugs are crawling all over me. Crawling all over me.

0: That's Gnarls Barkley. You're wrapping up that set with Pictures from the new album Atlanta. All-time classic from The Cure, Let's Go to Bed, from the Japanese Whispers EP. Angelique Kidjo gave us Salala, S.O.B., of course, from Nathaniel Rateliff and the Night Sweats, and the brand new one from Jesse Malin, Hollywood Forever. Starting off that bit of music, here on 90.5 The Night.
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0: 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It's called The Charmer on 90.5 The Night.

Jersey native Ted Leo and the Pharmacists going way back for Colleen. Starting off the 5 o'clock hour here on Brookdale Public Radio. Jeff Ransby here with you till 7. Stu Koo's back. He'll be here at 7 o'clock with the Daily Dose of Dead. Also, the Beat a Break at 8, the 905 Blues at 905. And then tonight, Classic Rewind. It's going to be a good one. He'll enjoy it. Aerosmith's Rocks album came out this week back in 1976. So Stu Koo will be celebrating the anniversary later on tonight for Classic Rewind. Rocks from Aerosmith from start to finish. Got something new here from Michael Stipe and Andrew Watt. I played the fool here on 90.5 The Night.

0: New music from a band called Mirror Mirror off the album It's Happening Again. Reset Sequence is the name of that. Primal Scream right before that. Tripping on Your Love. New Delhi Freight Train from Little Feat. New Riders of the Purple Sage in there too with Panama Red. And I played The Fool, the theme to HBO's Rooster. Michael Stipe and Andrew Watt starting off that set here on Brookdale Public Radio.
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0: New Cassius Culpepper up next from his album Act One. This one features Marcus King. It's called Southern Man on 90.5 The Night.

0: It's a brand new one from Modest Mouse, Picking Dragon's Pockets, from the upcoming An Eraser and a Maze album. Alice in Chains, of course, with Down in a Hole, an old one from our friend Emily Grove, Way Across the Sea, The Perfect Crime number 2 from The Decemberists, and Cassius Culpepper, starting it off with Marcus King from the new Cassius Culpepper album, Act 1. We heard Southern Man.
1: 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Connor Bracken and the Mother Leeds Band's new album, Love Songs and Ghost Stories, contain songs that continue their reputation of creating New Jersey brand high-energy, guitar-driven rock and roll. 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That's Connor Bracken and the Mother Leeds Band celebrating the release of their new album, Love Songs and Ghost Stories, Friday, May 15th at Stomboni. 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
0: Music up next from Max Saturn and their new album, Bound South. This is Ain't Like You, here on 90.5 The Night.

Big Ed Todd and the Monsters, starting off our 6 o'clock hour with Resignation Superman. Jeff Raspy here with you for another hour or so. 7 o'clock is when the Stu Coup will be here. And yes, the Stu Coup is back. And Stu will have his Daily Dose of Dead at 7, the Beetle Break at 8, the 905 Blues at 905. Then at 11 o'clock, he's going to stick around, celebrate the anniversary of the release of Aerosmith's classic album, Rocks. Came out this week in 1976, so Stu Coup will play it for you from start to finish. Tonight, starting at 11, Colony House will start off this next set. Life Goes On, here on 90.5 The Night.

0: the New Pornographers from the new album, the former site of a song called Pure Sticker Shock. Omaha from Counting Crows, Brian Fallon, with one of my favorite Brian Fallon solo songs, Steve McQueen, from his Painkillers solo album. Love Fool, Great Old One from the Cardigans, and Colony House with Something New. 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
1: 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Then on June 28th, the legendary blues guitarist Joe Bonamassa will be taking over the NJ Pack stage, playing songs from his career-spanning 29 number one blues albums. 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That's the Black Crowes with Whiskey Myers on June 20th at The Rock, and Joe Bonamassa in concert at NJ Pack on June 28th, presented by North to Shore, proud sponsor of 90.5 The Night.
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0: And tomorrow night, Stuku will be celebrating the birthday of Bill Kreutzmann of the Grateful Dead, which you know he's going to enjoy. And who knows, maybe he'll just play space drums and be done with it. That'll be the whole hour. No, he's probably not going to do that. But he might. Music from Brother Wallace up next. Gone with the Wind on 90.5 The Night.

0: That's Mark Aguilar, local favorite, wrapping up that set. Shark River Blues, Green Day, of course, Good Riddance, The Time of Your Life. If you were here from Carey Brothers, which sounds familiar to me, and maybe some of you, because way back when it was a big hit for the Thompson Twins, believe it or not, if you were here. Okay, Go, All Together Now, and Gone with the Wind, brand new one from Brother Wallace from the new album Electric Love.
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0: Stuku's back. That just about does it for me. Jeff Ransby back tomorrow at 3. Stuku's back. Stu will be here at 7 o'clock with his Daily Dose of Dead. So don't go anywhere. I'll leave you with this new one from Mumford & Sons. It's called Here on 90.5 The Night.

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1: Well, it might be a wet one, but I hope you had a wonderful Wednesday. Stu Coogan with you here on 90.5 The Night. Thank you to TJ for filling in for me for a couple of days while I was down in the Big Easy taking in a little jazz fest. And if you guys ever been down there, you know how great the music is, even on rainy days, which I got Thursday and Friday. But the sunny days of Saturday and Sunday make it all worthwhile. But hope you guys had a great weekend and beginning of the week so far. And as I said, TJ filling in nicely, taking care of you guys. So thanks again to him for just stepping in, doing the job. We're going to take it up to midnight. It is Wednesday. We got a great classic rewind coming your way at 11 o'clock tonight. We're going back in the saddle appropriately with Aerosmith, whose album was released this week back in 1976. We got our Women of the Blues around 9 or so. We got a Beatle break at 8, and I got your Dose of Dead for today, all set up and ready to go. Weather-wise, as I said, we got a wet one for most of the day. We got showers and thunderstorms likely before 2 a.m. and then possibly a little more after that. It's actually getting warmer today. It's now 69 degrees, but we should get down to about mid-50s overnight with the rainfall and 10-mile-per-hour winds. Gusts maybe 20 miles per hour. It was pretty gusty up there walking this morning. Thursday, cloudy through the morning, and then it looks like we'll get some gradual clearing through the afternoon. Temperatures up to about 70 degrees. And then Thursday night, partly cloudy, lows around 50, calm winds, and a sunny, funky Friday will be where we're finishing the week. 72 degrees for the high, and winds about 5 to 10 miles per hour. Time for us to jump back into the music with your dose, and I'm going to start us with the Little Crazy Fingers from Philly back in 76. Since our classic rewind's coming from 76, we'll start and finish off with the bicentennial year.

0: And thank you for being a passenger through the evening hours with me here on 90.5 tonight. Finished that set up with that tune from Terrapin Station, of course. Eyes of the World with a little help from Branford Marsalis. Still getting a little bit of my New Orleans in the dose today. And Crazy Fingers from Philly back in 76. We're going to break and then come back with Violet Grohl.
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0: A lot of fun stuff going on tonight. Mr. Mack is filling in over at Mizzuto's up in Wall for Kevin Hill, who's over in the Emerald Isle. And Mr. Flynn, Mike Flynn, Mr. Hart are going to be down in McCann's this evening. And, of course, over at the Palmetto in Asbury Park, been held back for one more week, is James Hunter. So if you haven't seen him yet, maybe you'll get the chance tonight. Right here, I got Violet Grohl and Thumb.

0: It don't come easy with the devil. I know about that devil. Jesse Wells on 90.5 tonight. Rescue Me from the Alarm and Violet Grohl's New Thumb starting off that last set. Son Little coming up and a fantastic Negrito too.
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